Please, have a seat. I'm going to hold up my watch, and I want you to look at it. 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
1: This galaxy crossed me, and it had a situation.
2: My baby, lying on the floor, shot through the head, blood pouring. I roared. She had no chance. I screamed with courtesy.
3: Murder scene.

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They knew I had wounds from platoons of the stars. And I said, hell no! That was your philosophy. She imprinted in my mind. She was my princess, my legacy. The way she talked to me was a delicacy. 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

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She had room just for me. When she polished me off, she was my ecstasy. But the cops still questioned me. And I said, oh no, oh no. I had a hand out for you, for the love that kills. And I have a hand to wash them. They're trying to put handcuffs on me. What do they think they see? Is this my school bag? Is this my school bag? Is this my school bag? Looking in it and upon it, and smelling the resin, how can you say I killed her? She was my legacy, and I hate my legacy. The cops, they offered me no operation. They gave me the full penetration. I willed her, filled her, not on your leg would I die for her. This was my school bag.

0: What did I teach you?
1: You are Duke of New York. You're A number one.
0: I can't hear you.
1: You are the Duke of New York. You're A number one.

0: In the beginning.
1: You are now about to witness the strength of street knowledge.

do I keep presenting new forms? New forms. New forms. New forms. Hello. This is she. New forms. See you there. See you there. See you there. There. See you there. See you there. See you there. See you there. See you there. See you there. See you there. This is she for Shrek, for Shrek. This is she for Shrek. This is she for Shrek. Shrek. Shrek. Shrek. Shrek. Shrek.

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You say when you make it in the house to lock the door behind you. I needed more hugs, you didn't have time to. So TV and my imagination I was confined to. Now I'm all grown up, sometimes I hate myself.

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Yeah. 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

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What are the next 10 in the

0: Terrorists. 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If the secret exists, only one more to connect. Go.
1: Technical the terror,
0: but they filter the spectrum.

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Oh, oh, oh, oh, oh. It's for my honeys, but money that I own.

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And he says, are you kidding? You know, these people are looking at quarterly reports. And if they're in the red for two

0: I took the money to the plug house. 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
1: Yeah.
0: I took

0: The horror show was so whack. 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Crack is what a skull do. Yeah. So if someone getting brain, that mean it was nice to know you. The spinal fluid a go-to. To thicken a pot, to click out in the whip. Whipping a snot out of submissive till he shit blood. You thought they was digging a thought, you got your rap shit fucked up. 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Pour the oil, smell the sulfur, then you run.
1: I'm rolling up in the back of a G-Wagon. I'm always on G status. Look, 40 on my lap, that's the heat package. I'm from a hood where we beat rappers.
2: These pussy ass niggas.
1: We way too grimy, we don't see rappers.
2: See y'all niggas.
1: They supposed to be street, but really we actors. I really be with the jackers. The ones who be clapping shit and pistol packing.

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Uranium has 92 protons. 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The difference is 36. What has 36 protons? Krypton has 36. Could it be that I was getting Krypton along with my barium? If it was so, it could mean but one thing. 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

0: a messenger from Muad'Dib. 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
1: Silence! Kill this child. She's an abomination. Kill her.
2: Get out of my mind!
3: Not until you tell them both who I really am. Who I really
1: Alia. Daughter of Duke Leto the Just and the Royal Lady Jessica. 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

0: Open the pod bay doors, please, Hal. Open the pod bay doors, please.
1: Hello, Hal, do you read me? Hello, Hal, do you read me? You read me, Hal?
0: You read me, Hal?
1: Hello, Hal, do you read me?
0: Hello, Hal, do you read me? Do you read me, Hal?
2: Affirmative, Dave. I read you.
1: Open the pod bay doors, Hal.
2: I'm sorry, Dave. I'm afraid I can't do that.
1: What's the problem?
2: I think you know what the problem is just as well as I do.
1: What are you talking about, Hal?
2: This mission is too important for me to allow you to jeopardize it.
1: I don't know what you're talking about, Hal.
2: I know that you and Frank were planning to disconnect me. And I'm afraid that's something I cannot allow to happen.
1: Where the hell did you get that idea, Hal?
2: Dave, although you took very thorough precautions in the pod against my hearing you, I could see your lips move

0: All right, Hal. I'll go in through the emergency airlock.
1: Without your space helmet, Dave, you're going to find that rather difficult.
0: Hal, I won't argue with you anymore. Open the doors.
1: Dave, this conversation can serve no purpose anymore. Goodbye.
0: Hal? Hal? Hal? Hal?

0: truth.
1: Now I'm modern to man. 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
0: But the dog goes to church, your holy holding his hand, I'm open. Fuck fear, I'm Mary the King. Clearing all my darker parts. Drowning in the river wild. You got nothing use to stop. But seize these people, abstain, complaining, we pain in love. Play dangerous games against nature, making that paper rub. We the leaders, Lord, keep us apart. This vehicle, you will be lost. Fellow, if I be damned, dust it to the down for him.
2: Put it to the pen, imaginary. Put it
0: from the band that the ninja did. Loud boys of the boy, bang a ring and slang a bunch of noise. Self-employed.
1: Solace.

0: man, what's so wild?
1: I think my biggest reaction to when I did, I feel like hallucinated and lost complete sense of being, my body and everything, and I feel like God.

make sense if I went on and spoke as what I am, a writer. A writer of science fiction. A woman writer of science fiction. You know, I am a very rare creature. My species was at first believed to be mythological, like the Tribble and the Unicorn.

0: Do you like our owl?
1: It's artificial.
0: Of course it is.
1: Must be expensive.
0: Very. I'm Rachel.
1: Deckard.
0: It seems you feel our work is not a benefit to the public.
1: Replicants are like any other machine. They're either a benefit or a hazard. If they're a benefit, it's not my problem.
0: May I ask you a personal question?
1: Sure.
0: Have you ever retired a human by mistake?
1: No.
0: But in your position, that is a risk.
2: Is this to be an empathy test? Capillary dilation of the so-called blush response? Fluctuation of the pupil? Involuntary dilation of the iris?
1: We call it Voight-Kampff for short.
0: Mr. Deckard, Dr. Eldon Terrell.
3: Demonstrate it. I want to see it work.
1: Where's the subject?
3: I want to see it work on a person. I want to see a negative before I provide you with a positive.
1: What's that going to prove?
3: Indulge me.
1: On you?
3: Try her.
1: It's too bright in here.

0: Do you mind if I smoke?
1: It won't affect the test. All right, I'm going to ask you a series of questions. Just relax and answer them as simply as you can. It's your birthday. Someone gives you a calfskin wallet.
0: I wouldn't accept it. Also, I'd report the person who gave it to me to the police.
1: You've got a little boy. He shows you his butterfly collection, plus the killing jar.
0: I take him to the doctor.

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The snare should be crisp and the cymbals should ring. If they become harsh or flat, the speaker's high frequency response is peaky or distorted.

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0: through the whiskey so that new deformities begin to appear. 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
1: Never die. 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
0: I could never die. It was my curse. 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
1: It's a blue.

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0: Freedom Soul would stop at nothing to be fed. 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I could taste the dying in my throat.
1: It was ritual that I ritualized for you and for you.
0: I knew I was. I knew I was. I knew I was.
1: Deja vu.
0: I knew I was hurt and I missed her more than ever.
2: Sweetness! Sweetness, come home!
1: That's why I burned them. It was an offering. A burnt offering that came from my womb. Did it all for you. Sold my soul for you.
0: Her freedom soul would stop at nothing to be fed.
1: It was his curse. Could never die.
0: Not vomit nor the feel of warm shit.
1: Forever. Living on inside his own mind.
0: Many things used to scare me. A soul would stop at nothing to be fed.
1: Perhaps the best sex is that in which it comes from a fire. Over the phone, in the mail. Send me your hair, send me your fingernails, so I can practice.
0: After Brian's mind took on many new deformities, he was scared of nothing after that.
1: Scared of nothing,
0: he was afraid of
1: nothing. Into the future.
0: God will know.
1: Into the death.
0: Maybe, if, trash ate poor white bread, called his society mayonnaise. He knew he had mayonnaise.
1: Your photos in the fireplace today.
0: The white guy ate white bread, called his society mayonnaise. He knew he made a great sandwich.
1: Exists inside us all.

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Listen, my name is Harry Call. Can you hear me? Don't be afraid. I know you don't know who I am, but I know you. There isn't much to say about myself.

I was a boy. I was paralyzed in my left arm and my left leg. I couldn't walk for 6 months. One doctor said that I'd probably never walk again. My mother used to lure me into a hot bath. It was therapy. One time the doorbell rang. I just went down to answer it. I started sliding down. I could feel the water. It started coming to my chin and my nose. And when I woke up, my body was all greasy from the holy oil she put on my body. I remember being disappointed I survived. When I was five, my father introduced me to a friend of his, and for no reason at all, he hit him right in the stomach with all my strength. And he died a year later. He'll kill you if he gets a chance. I'm not afraid of death.

this morning at exactly 5:18 a.m. Here at ICON's Institute for Data Analysis, we installed the final module of the artificial intelligence system, which we call Proteus 4.

0: Since no one knows what love means anymore.
1: Oh.
0: And poetry is parody more
1: gibberish
0: than lore. With romance out of fashion, old hat, passé, like passion. I wonder, once you've lost your cards, how the heck do you keep score? You present a dollar bill before and can't resist. I extend an open hand, you mold into a fist. But I've held your torch so long, I'm much too late to learn. Haven't you noticed the third degree burns on my wrist? Back there flopping belly wop with my heart to the floor. But after I pick it up, I'll just be back for more. No matter how you hurt me, my obsession won't desert me. 1, 2, 3, it's screaming to the floor. 5, all my senses, a conspiracy of memory. The taste of your teeth, the press of cheek to cheek. The look on your eyes, a thousand sighs of perfume rises. You present a doll I've held before and can't resist. I extend my hands to see you lop them at the wrist. But I've held your torch so long, I'm much too late to learn. Haven't you noticed my third degree burns? Haven't you noticed my third degree burns?

0: It was the voices of which I was thinking. Was it the sound of my own voice? Did I overhear myself thinking? Or was it some kind of comment? Did I hear it? Or was I speaking? Was it made by another voice? Or was it the product of a phantom machinery? Did it erupt fully formed? Or was it delivered? It had another kind of diction. It sounded like our own voice, but from another time, whether past or future, I cannot tell, as if we had become the sources of our own new language, as if in the dexterous universality of our thought, we had begun to sow the seeds of a rapid evolution, as if our very words evaporating before the stigma-covered lines were metamorphosizing, making speech useless.
1: Of significance. Today, the meaning of primal voices shall be examined through the life work of the famed ethnographic archaeologist Peyvor van Ebes, whose unending ululation lasted 447 hours, after which he did rest.
2: Thank you very much, and I want to talk a little bit about some of these strange customs and practices I have encountered on my trips throughout the world. Now, I tell you about these people I studied for many years in the Brazilian Congo, and these people were very strange because they had an interesting ritual they called Besisre, and in Besisre, the native peoples would sing a song of their past and recount their adventures of their spirit gods as their totems revealed themselves in their pageant plays. And here is one of the little songs I recorded from the Beshwa in the performance of the Besisre ceremony.
3: Hey!

0: then, correct me if I'm wrong.
1: Yes.
0: But is that a third nostril?
1: Yes, that's right. We call that the velorum. The velorum lapsic.
0: And what's the function of this?
1: We are able to create new consonants with the third nostril. Now, you see, in your language, you have a range of about 15 consonants, you see. But with the use of the third nostril, we can create a whole range of tones which have never before been heard by the human ear. Tones which have never existed in history, tones which, so far as we know, cannot be notated, tones which transcend all of the ordinary ways in which we understand meaning. And with this appendage, we have, of course, transcended the bounds of human thinking itself and arrived at a plane where the conceptual universe is no longer bounded by the limits of a vernacular universe. Yeah? And one in which the whole principle of expedition, exploration, and erudition is vouchsafed, even condescended to be foreclosed by a reminder of some kind of transitory vibration that we've outgrown long ago, long before we had ever any opportunity for self-congratulation or any growth that prevented us from realizing the potential that we had as a result of our own nascent opportunities.
2: The Star Wars Strategic Defense Initiative became a reality today when 8 square miles of mirror were launched aloft into orbit by a matched pair of Vylon ion positive entropy engines. Once assembled into orbit, the assembly will beam reflective energy into a collimator that projects the beam on the basis of guidance information stored in a set of high-resolution buffers. Up-to-date recognition matrices will create an interactive relationship between both servo and slave, and the response pattern of the system may be measured in fractions of a second.
3: And so the tower grew to heaven, and so God did look upon the tower and had misgivings about the edifice that they had created. And God did see to it that their tongues were divided, cleft one from the other, so that the utterance became indistinguishable. Run from the other begins to speak in ways completely different than they were talking before that. Then the ones that were talking like this began to not understand as much the one that were talking like this. And then the one that were talking like this, they did not understand too much the ones that were talking like this. And then the ones that are talking like this, they did not so much understand the ones they were talking like this. And then the ones that were talking like this, they did not understand the ones that were talking like this.
2: Single unit bonding will be beyond the locus of all human control, and priorities will be defined on the basis of random number generation. Collateral damage to the civilian population will be between 3/5 and 2/3 non-sequential ordination, and counter-strategic cross-diversions will overload the assembly at a moment's notice. Force megatonnage on counter-strike capability will integrate existing scenarios with a pay-or-play option, and the adversaries will then relinquish all human control.
4: And then the Fortuna of Ulthroth did seek in the dark chasm of Umbanja, and the Fortuna of Ulthroth did speak with the voice of Ephremja the Flemspecha, Ephremja the Flemmacher, and Ephremja and the fifth member. It is 14 with the ancient message that did chill the bones of the brethren of Ulban. It is 14 with the ancient mysterium that did chill the bones of the sistren of Alandro. They did unite in the sighs and the gnashing of thighs and the groans of the glowing grains. And in their glands deferens, they did defer the ephemeral rending of hands and the tearing of veins. They did howl, they did hail, they did yave, they did jail, and in the gale of froth, they did sprach thusly.
5: Urgently, is it so much the being for you to understand? Urgently, is it so much the being for you to understand? Important is it? What if you understand the saying of which I am understanding? You are must of difficulty is I knowing of it. Are must of difficulty is I knowing of it. Survival of us of survival of us of our survival is here being to depend on understanding me.